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The time right here at the UNESCO Global Geopark Island in the Philippines gets 6 minutes after 9 o'clock. What's going on, Kikis? 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

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Give it a check. You get 9 minutes after 9 o'clock in the morning. Welcome to the Kiss. Mayong Buntag Love together with your best friend on air, Sean, by the way, on this beautiful Thursday morning. Kaganina, perting kusuga sa ulan. Mura, dugay-dugay sa tunga uwan ba? But now the sun is out. Rain or shine, cloudy or clear, we bring you nothing but your favorite hits. Right here on the new Kiss FM 102.3. And like that one back there from Sheena Easton. A smash hit in 1980 from Sheena Easton. Actually, kining a song originally titled 9 to 5. Pero it was renamed to Morning Train in the US and Canada to avoid confusion with Dolly Parton's mega hit of the same title. Did you know that this song became Sheena Easton's only Billboard Hot 100 number one single? It's 10 minutes after.

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Give it a check. We get 18 after 9 o'clock in the morning. You are your best friend on air. Sean, by the way, keeping you company until 10:30 today, folks, in this beautiful Thursday morning. Hey, we get to hear some shout outs going out. At ang mga kakiss nga namino na to sa my Kogon Market. Thank you so much for locking in. And then we're saying hello to Robotics or to Lito Niluwag. That's my kwan. That's my Barangay San Isidro og sa Brunel Drive in Dao. And also to the Bumaat family, to Manny B. That's my boy. Thank you so much for tuning in to the new Kiss FM 102.3. More shout outs going out sa tanang mga kakiss nga namino nato diha sa my Chicken Ati-Atihan. Hey guys, that's my Chicken Ati-Atihan. They're actually hiring cashier with or without experience. But if you have the experience, that would be a plus. If you're interested, if you are 25 years old and above, honest, hardworking, works well with others, then you can submit your resume to Chicken Ati-Atihan Main Branch, that's my Maria Clara Street, Tagbilaran City. It's 19 after 9 o'clock in the morning today. It's game 4 of the NBA Finals between the Spurs and the Knicks. The Knicks are leading the series 2-1. Game 4 is played at the Madison Square Garden, home court of the New York Knicks. What do you think, mga kakiss? Kinsa kay modaog karon sa game 4 of the NBA Finals? Well, the San Antonio Spurs has got to win this one to tie the series at 2 apiece. Kilisod na kayo kung ma-3-1, di ba? Though in history sa NBA Finals, na usa ka team nga naka nga nidaog sa 3-game, down 3-1, yeah, midaog sila sa championship, and that was the Cleveland Cavaliers back in 2016. And then I don't know kung napansin ninyo, kasagaran, so, inagsugod, especially sa first quarter, ang San Antonio Spurs, good ang kwan, ang ganunay mag-lead. Especially sa first quarter, magbiyaan ang New York Knicks, pero muapas lang yun ang New York Knicks, and then they, in fact, in the first 2 games, they won the game. Sa game 3, ingana gyud po nahitabo. Actually, the last 3 games, ingana ang nahitabo nga mag-una yun ang San Antonio Spurs. Games 1, 2, and 3. And then, wala na lang kaapas ang Knicks atong Game 3. Now, before Game 4, going into Game 4 of the NBA Finals, in an interview with Karl Anthony Towns, ingon siya nga, we have to throw the first punch versus the Spurs. He said, as quoted, in every game we'd played in the finals, we put ourselves in a position where we have to start fighting immediately. Every time we find a way to get back into the game, but we can't trust that's going to happen every single time. We have to try to be the first ones to throw the first punch. So mo na gisulti ni Karl Anthony Towns nga sa first 3 games, sila gid kanunay ang madihado. And tanaw na to karon. Tanaw na to ang score karon na first quarter. Mo pa'y pagkahuman sa first quarter. The scores, they're actually on the ropes again. The New York Knicks are

on the ropes. Agatong ilang giingon nga they will throw the first punch in game 4. Murag wala gid nila mahimo ba kay the scores right now. Mopugi pagkahuman sa first quarter, San Antonio 41, New York 22. So labaw og 19 points ang San Antonio first quarter pa lang. Okay, so asa ra man tong giingon ni Carl Anthony Towns nga they will throw the first punch. I know it's easier said than done, especially in an NBA Finals game. 22 after 9 o'clock in the morning, we'll keep you posted and updated on the scores and highlights of the game today. Game 4 of the NBA Finals between the Knicks and the Spurs. Right here on Bohol's number 1, 102.3 KISS FM.

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1: The new Kiss 1023 now brings you the news at 45. The Tagbilaran City the City Government of Tagbilaran has announced the upcoming Saulog Tagbilaran, which will take place on June 28. That'll be at the Tagbilaran City Hall grounds. Now, the event is part of the city's continuing efforts to promote fitness, wellness, and also community participation. Participants may choose from three race categories: the 3-kilometer fun run, the 8-kilometer challenge, and the 16-kilometer endurance run. The activity is open to runners of all ages and skill levels, from beginners to experienced athletes. Now, organizers expect the event to attract a large number of participants from Tagbilaran City and neighboring areas. While Mayor Jane is encouraging runners and fitness enthusiasts to join the Saulog Tagbilaran, according to the mayor, the event is more than just a running competition. She also said that it also serves as an opportunity to bring people together while promoting a healthy and active lifestyle among residents. The activity expected to strengthen community spirit and also encourage greater awareness of benefits of regular physical activity. Those interested in joining may register through the official Facebook page of the Tagbilaran City Government, where the registration link and other event details are available. The new Kiss 1023 has just brought you the news at 45.

Philippine Standard Time. Make that a minute after 10 o'clock in the morning. And here now is the latest update on what's happening and what's going on in the world of sports. In the National Basketball Association, it's Game 4 of the NBA Finals between the Knicks and the Spurs. And right now, they're already at halftime. They just finished the second quarter. The scores: San Antonio 76, New York 49. So the Spurs are leading going into halftime, 27 points. And the Spurs are led by Victor Wembanyama with 16 points, while Devin Vassell had 15, while De'Aaron Fox has 13 points, and the Filipino-American guard Dylan Harper, the rookie, has got 15 first-half points already. Meanwhile, in the PBA, Jordan Heading waxed hot as TNT equalized its PBA Commissioner's Cup Final Series against Barangay Ginebra 106-98 in Game 4 at the Smart Araneta Coliseum. Heading finished with 29 points to go with 8 assists and 6 rebounds on an efficient 11 of 20 shooting to tie the series up 2 games apiece. In a losing effort, newly crowned best import of the conference, Justin Brownlee powered Ginebra with 32 points, 5 rebounds, and 5 assists, while newly minted best player of the conference, RJ Abarrientos, chipped in 21 markers in the loss. Game 5 is set Friday, 7:30 p.m.

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The time right here at the UNESCO Global Geopark Island in the Philippines. You get 12 minutes after 10 o'clock. Howdy doody, ka-kiss. 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

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Give it a check. We get 21. I'll make the 22 after 10 o'clock in the morning. And this is the Kiss Mayang Buntag Love together with your best friend on air, Sean, by the way. Hey, just to give you an update on the scores, game 4 of the NBA Finals between the Spurs and the Knicks. Right now, with 9 minutes and 27 seconds remaining in the third quarter, they just started the second half. The score, San Antonio 81, New York 52. So, labaw og 29 puntos ang San Antonio Spurs, led by their superstar Victor Wembanyama with 19 big points. Well, De'Aaron Fox has got 15 points, and then 15 points at the Devin Vassell, and then the Phil M guard rookie Dylan Harper is 6 out of 7 from the field. He's got 15 points. While for the New York Knicks, Jalen Brunson has got 19 points already, and OG Anunoby has got 17 points. 23 after 10 o'clock in the morning is our time, and let me just plug this one. Chicken at the Atihan is in need of... They're actually hiring cashier, all right? And then if you are 25 years old or above, hardworking, honest, works well with others, you can apply. With or without experience, but experience is a plus. Submit your resume to Chicken at the Atihan, Main Branch, Maria Clara Street, Tagbilaran City. It's 10:23 all over the city. Well, it's time for me to say my goodbyes, folks. At 10:30, it's going to be Doc Bri Palangi for Basta Healthy, Happy. And then 11 to 1, it's going to be Bob Goodman for the Kiss House a Kiss. Leaving you with a song from Martika from 1989, this time with Toy Soldiers. Right here on the new Kiss FM 102.3 Bohol.

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The time right here at the UNESCO declared Global Geopark Island is 17 after 11. Hi there! The tide is high and so am I. Thursday, the fourth day of the regular working week. Bob Goodman. Check it in, down one. Dito lang sa programang Dumadagundong. Kasama nyo tuwing pananghalian. Ito ang Kiss House Kiss. Dito lang yan sa the new Kiss FM 102.3 Bohol.

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1: 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Ito ang inyong late morning show habit. Of course, just to widen up your Thursday morning. How's everybody's doing? Hope everything's fine, everything's okay. In spite of the fact that we are bombarded with a lot of problems sa atong pinalanggang Pilipinas. 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Check it in down 1 o'clock. 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Eto, mamaya, i-update ko kayo about the weather kasi grabe yung ulan ganiha. 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And according to Pag-asa, nag-uulan na sa Manila because of habagat, no? So, mamaya, i-update ko kayo about our weather for the day. Eto muna, ha? Eto muna ang update. Eto muna ang update, ha? Eto muna. Alam nyo ba, last June, to, June 3 to 5, 2026, no? Yung Bohol Isle Center for Culture and Arts Development in partnership with the Bohol Island Geopark Office. Kandak silag panaw sa Alampat 2026, where art speaks for nature. Alam nyo ba, art has the power to tell stories? Yes, inspire action and deepen our connections to nature. From June 3 to 5, 2026, students, educators, and cultural advocates gathered at Buena Vista Community College for another leg of Panaw sa Alampat 2026 Bohol Arts and Cultural Travelogue, bringing arts and cultural educations closer to communities while promoting creativity, heritage appreciation, and environmental awareness. Anchored to the theme, where art speaks for nature, express, protect, sustain, the three-day caravan led by the Bohol Center for Culture and Arts Development and Bohol Arts, Culture and Heritage or BAC Council now offers workshop and learning sessions that connect culture, creativity, and conservation. A highlight of the program was the presentation on Bohol Island UNESCO Global Geopark by Miss Bohol Jackie Valencion, emphasizing the role of young people in protecting Bohol's natural and cultural heritage. More than an arts program, Panaw sa Alampat is a platform for nurturing future artists, cultural workers, and heritage advocates. Through strong partnership among local governments, educational institutions, and communities, the initiatives continues to inspire the next generations to express, protect, and sustain the unique identity and landscape of Bohol. Yan naman, ano? Hinay-hinay yan sila. Ang Center for Culture and Arts Development together with BAC Council, eh talaga nag-spread out yan sila. Kasi even before, alam kong meron ng panaw sa Alampat, okay? Hashtag UNESCO, hashtag Global Geopark Network, hashtag Bohol Island UNESCO Global Geopark, hashtag 4GN. Siyempre pa, ang panaw sa Alampat 2026, atod ka na ito sa Provincial Government of Bohol headed by Governor Alex Mintado. Okay? Center for Culture and Arts Development, Sir Imos, headed by Sir Ime. Oh, Emerson, ano? And syempre pa, in partnership with the Bohol Island Geopark Office, of course, with our OIC Program Manager, Ma'am Joanne Mendez Pinat.
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Sa MX3, dirigyo ko bilib.

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The time right here at the UNESCO declared Global Geopark Island in the Philippines is 1:09 in the afternoon. Hello, hello mga ka-dearest friends. This is J-Ann right here on the new KISS FM 102.3 Bohol.

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It is now 1:20 in the afternoon. And this is J-An para sa programang maghatag o ginabuhi sa inyong mga sulat. And happy Thursday mga ka-dearest friends! Stay tuned for another heart-touching drama nga siguradong magpapitik sa inyuhang mga kasing-kasing. And we also have more 80s love songs coming your way this afternoon. And a special shout-out to Ma'am Nita Valderosa nga naminaw karon diha sa Canada. Thank you so much, Mom. And yes, here's a song, I Will Take You Forever. Only here on the new Kiss FM 102.3 Bohol.

And this next song is brought to you by Virginia Hot Dog and Big Shot Hungarian Sausage with Cheese.

0: 45.
1: The New Kiss 1023 now brings you the news at 45. A bill seeking to strengthen healthcare services in Bohol has gained support from a second district. Congresswoman Maria Vanessa Aumentado. House Bill 9699 proposes converting the Garcia Memorial Provincial Hospital in Talibon into a specialized facility for women and children. Now, under the measure, the hospital will be renamed Garcia Memorial Women and Children Specialty Hospital. It will also increase the bed capacity to 150 to accommodate more patients. The proposal aims to expand and also improve specialized medical services for mothers, women, and children, not only in Bohol Second District but across the entire province. The bill also provides funding for the upgrade of hospital facilities, medical equipment, and healthcare services to meet the growing demand for quality care. Now, Congresswoman Aumentado said that the proposal forms part of ongoing efforts to deliver better, more accessible, and specialized healthcare services for Boholanos, especially for women and children who require focused medical attention. Now, if approved, the measure is expected to boost healthcare services in northern Bohol and also reduce dependence on city hospitals for specialized treatment. The KISS 1023 has just brought you the news at 45.

0: responsibly. Ako si Nelson De Los Santos from Cebu, 42 years old, who's a customer development manager.
1: Being the life of the office, kailangan magpatawa tayo. 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I'd like to advise them to, of course, exercise, no? And proper diet. We have at least 7 to 8 hours of sleep a day. Supplements na makakatulong sa atin. Maraming health benefits katulad ng MX3. 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

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It is now 2:22 in the afternoon. And again, this is Jian. And hello sa tanang mga ka-dearest friends nga nag-tune in karon diha sa inyong panimalay, sa sakyanan, o sa mga opisina. And wherever you are right now, keep listening because I've got you with great music and heartwarming drama this afternoon. And here's a song, The Closer I Get to You. 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
16: 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It is now 2:54 in the afternoon. And this is Jayanne saying goodbye for now, mga ka-dearest friends. Thank you so much for always tuning in this afternoon. 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

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Welcome to the Kiss Afternoon Drive. 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I'll be keeping you company until 5 o'clock.

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Pwede sa sa Viber 0952-624-8804. Later on, atong isgutan tong sa mga nahitabo ka ganina. Ay nga, labaw kayong San Antonio ba? Niya, naapasan pag yun sa New York Knicks? Well, it was an epic collapse for the San Antonio Spurs and an epic comeback from the New York Knicks. We'll talk more about that later on, so just keep it right here on the new Kiss FM 102.3 Bohol. Mind you guys, we're not just live on air, but also online. We're live on Facebook, we're live on Zeno Radio, and on Radio Garden. So keep it here on the Kiss Afternoon Drive.

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1: The Bureau of Internal Revenue has filed a complaint against dismissed Banban Tarlac Mayor Alice Guo, alleging a tax deficiency of about 1.8 billion pesos. Now, following the discovery of undeclared income and assets, including real estate, luxury vehicles, and a helicopter. Now, submitted to the Department of Justice today, the complaint accuses Guo of tax evasion and failure to file income tax returns for five consecutive years from 2019 to 2023. Now, the BIR said that the case stemmed from its ongoing investigation into Guo's financial records, which also drew from her May 22, 2024, Senate testimony during a inquiry into a raided offshore gaming hub in Banban. In her testimony, Guo admitted to owning properties, vehicles, and corporate shares, which investigators later cross-checked with available records. Now, using the expenditure method, the BIR reconstructed Guo's income and found that her declared earnings were insufficient to justify her documented expenditures. The agency concluded that she had under-declared income and failed to pay the corresponding taxes. The Guo's case is the largest among five criminal tax complaints filed by the BIR today, which together involve an estimated total tax deficiency of more than 1.46 billion pesos. Now, the filing brings the total number of tax evasion cases submitted to state prosecutors to 140 in the first 5 months of this year, 2026. KISS 1023 has just brought you the news at 45.

Checker time, you get 2 minutes after 4 o'clock in the afternoon. Here now is the PCSO draw result in partnership with Brigantine Management Solutions. Muna siyang resulta for today. It's June 11, 2026 for the 10:30 a.m. local draw. 3D result, 574. 2D result, 74. For the 2 p.m. national draw, 3D result, 096. 2D result, 96. And for the 3 p.m. local draw, 3D result, 019. 2D result, 19. Congratulations to all the winners. And here's a public service advisory. Attention to all our listeners and the general public. We would like to inform everyone that there are individuals currently spreading illegal lottery activities and falsely claiming to be affiliated with Brigantine Management Solutions, particularly by recruiting people as ushers. Please be advised that these individuals are not authorized and do not represent Brigantine in any way. So we strongly urge the public not to believe or engage with them. All legitimate announcements, recruitment, and official transactions are only conducted through the official Brigantine office. For your safety, please remain vigilant and avoid being deceived by false claims. This has been a public service advisory for everyone's information and protection from Brigantine Management Solutions.

0: here now is the latest update on what's happening in the world of sports. The New York Knicks staged the biggest comeback in NBA Finals history as they erased a 29-point deficit to beat the San Antonio Spurs 107-106 and move within one win of the title. OG Anunoby's tip-in basket with 1.2 seconds left sealed the thrilling win to give the Knicks a 3-1 stranglehold of the best-of-seven championship series. Anunoby's winner came right after Jalen Brunson missed a three-pointer, and with 1.2 seconds left, the Spurs up 76-49 by halftime in the biggest lead of the series, failed to convert in the final possession. Brunson scored 36 points and Anunoby added 33 for New York. Spurs superstar Victor Wembanyama scored 24 points and pulled down 13 rebounds, while Dylan Harper added 21 points and De'Aaron Fox and Devin Vassell had 18 apiece for San Antonio, which set a finals record with 14 three-pointers in the first half, but couldn't make their massive lead stand up. The previous biggest comeback in finals in the association was 24 by the Boston Celtics against the Los Angeles Lakers in the 2008 NBA Finals. Game 5 will be in San Antonio on Sunday, Philippine time.
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The time right here at the UNESCO Global Geopark Island in the Philippines, you get 22 minutes after 4 o'clock. 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

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And guess what? That's you! 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Like, comment, and share, because your voice matters. 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

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We're casting all the way from the beautiful island of Bohol, the first and only UNESCO Global Geopark in the Philippines. And it's a Thursday afternoon right here at the City of Peace and Friendship. Today is June 11, and right now it is 5:06 in the afternoon, a perfect time to sit back, chill, and vibe your favorite tambayan sa hapon on Kiss FM. And of course, this is your Beshi on radio, on Beshi ng Bayan, Kuya Dan, sa programa ang Tingog sa Kabataan Una. And this program is brought to you by the Provincial Government of Bohol through the Provincial Information Media Office, headed by Attorney Filipina Aso Piolio and Administrative Officer 5 Mark Anthony Pernia. For some pagtahod no to our Visayas Top Performing Governors for Youth, atong kugihan kay Pilanggang Gobernador sa Bohol, Governor Aris O. Mentado, to Vice Governor Nick Beses, to our Sangguniang Panaluwigan, to our Provincial Administrator, Ms. Asteria Caberte, to our Provincial Sangguniang Kabataan Provincial Federation President, and the Committee Chair on Youth and Sports, Honorable Board Member Lauren Xavier Angla, and to our Committee Vice Chair on Youth and Sports, Honorable Board Member DJ Balite, and of course to the man behind inclusive, holistic, and transformative youth education and sports development in our beloved province, the head of PYDO, Kuya John Maraquino.

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How was your Thursday? I'm pretty sure nga excited ang mga beshi na to tomorrow. Kay tomorrow is a holiday. Magkapahulay na sa ta mga higala. Anyway, we are live on our official page, Tingog sa Kabatanunan. Ang live ko na dito sa KIS 1.3 FM Bohol, mga higala. And I am pretty excited today. Kay we have a very special guest. And later on, ato siyang Maylaila, mga higala. And yeah, no, how was your day, mga beshi? Welcome to Tingog sa Kabatanunan, your voice, the voice of the youth. 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Of course, led by Governor Aris Omentado, inubanan sa itong mga partners, stakeholders, mga nakalinlain nga department and offices sa Kapitolyo, mga higala. 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And of course, sa itong mga estudyante na naminaw karong hapon na ito, ang mga youth leaders, SK, mayong hapon kanyang tanan, itong mga tinahog, yung mga teachers nga nagpaminaw karon sa itong programang Tingog sa Kabatanunan. This is your space, your platform, and your moment, mga kabesh. And of course, no, mga higala, before na ito sugdan itong programa, mag-shoutout sa itong mga online viewers. Thank you so much for always tuning in Tingog sa Kabatanunan. Again, we are live on our official page, Tingog sa Kabatanunan. Og live po tayo dito sa KIS 1.3 FM Bohol, mga higala. If you have song requests, no, mga our past shoutout, pwede ginakaayong mga kabesh. And I would like to shout out, of course, no, Madam Nita Valderosa, thank you so much for always tuning sa itong programa. To my family, sa ang nanay nga, always yung aminat sa programa, mga higala, no? To ang mga beshi dira sa Buoy, Kaingit, Purokdos. Shoutout ka rin yung tanan. To all the staff at Provincial Youth Development Office, led by Kuya John Maragino. Would like to shout out all the section heads of PYDO, Coach Gelby Jan Bungato, Ma'am Queen Anunciado, Ma'am Rose Evangelista, and Sir Melvin Salinasal, and all the staff of PYDO. Shoutout ka rin yung tanan. Shoutout to Ball Weightlifting Team Coach Isa and Coach Nick na mo'y pag-abot sa atong lalawigan from Mindanao sa ilahang weightlifting championship national championship, mga higala. Unfortunately, wala na dayon ilahang competition due to earthquake. But of course, malipayon ta nga nakabalik na sila sa atong lalawigan, mga higala. Congratulations, no, to ato ang mga athletes. Of course, congratulations as well sa ato ang mga coaches. It's 5:11 in the afternoon. Yeah, that is the Philippine Standard Time. And 5:11. And that is brought to you by Virginia Hot Dog and Big Shot Hungarian Sausage with Cheese. And of course, now before, we'll be listening our first local music, mga kabeshi. Excited, gyud ko kayo makaghinabi sa tuang guest, akarong adlawa. Let me share to you our partial and official medal tally of the 2026 Bohol Olympics as of June 9, 5 p.m. mga higala. So we have first on the list, no? On the leaderboard, we have Team Luon gaining 56 gold, 56 silver, and 61 bronze, hauling a total of 173 brilliant medals mga higala. Next, we have a Team Dawis that beats up as the second placer with amazing race of 44 gold, 30 silver, and 26 bronze with a total of 100 medals in total, mga kabeh. Third on the list, Antiquera with 41 gold, 18 silver, 16 bronze with a total of 75 medals. Fourth on the list, we have Garcia Hernandez with 34 gold, 23 silver, and 17 bronze medal with a total of 74 bronze medals. And the fifth, we have Team Tubigon with a total of 133 medals, 33 gold, 52 silver, and 48 bronze. Congratulations to our top five.
Again, I would like to emphasize that it is still a partial a medal tally as of June 9 for our upcoming 2026 Bohol Olympics dashboard. 5:13 in the afternoon, mga higala, and stay tuned. We'll be listening to your favorite local music, bringing you the best vibes. We'll talk about topics that matter. Our first song, of course, Dico by our very own Joseph Gara. Then go in our mga besha, we're just getting started. More music, more kwentuhan, and more kabatan. Unang gunas kamarit off, only here in KIZ 102.3 FM.

better see you're tuning to the one and only the New Kids FM. It's your favorite time buying on air, bringing the latest chicken updates. And the time right here next to the Clear Global Geo Park Island, it's 5:16 in the afternoon. Nagbabalik ang yung bashin ang bayan. Of course, it's

Ito ang mga guwapa nga mga beautician dera sa Tita's Parlor. Shoutout ka niyong tana. Of course, I would like to shout out the eye. Of course, our EOP of the Calamairan. Of course, Ma'am Janine. Thank you so much, Ma'am Janine, for helping us arranging our segment for today, mga higala. Again, mga kabeshi, Tingog sa Kabatunan is back with a special Sandugo sa Bohol feature. We are shifting our focus to our local music and cultural scene to talk about the highly anticipated uli major concert, Balik Lantaw sa Kunasa Tagikan. Of course, mga higala, we will discuss the inspiration behind the music, the preparations for the big nights, and the celebration of Boholan talent and heritage. So join us today, mga higala. Our guest for today is none other than a multi-awarded Visayan singer-songwriter. Of course, our very own Joseph Garra to give us an exclusive preview and updates. And welcome to another episode of Sandugo sa Bohol Special.

0: Ayan, mga higala, our guest for today, of course, our very own Joseph Gara. Maayong hapon, Sir Joseph.
1: Maayong hapon sa Tanang na Minaw sa KIS 102.3.
0: Especially ayan.
1: Sa Tingog sa Kabatangunan.
0: Thank you so much, Kuya Joseph. Sir Joseph Gara, of course, mga higala. And I am very excited to talk, to discuss with Sir Joseph na for their upcoming uli major concert. Of course, mga higala, but before that, we'll be discussing our concert. No? Kaya, of course, excited po ta. Kaya naagit tayo daghan nga guest performances, guest performance for Joseph Gara's uli major concert, mga higala. That will be on June 27. But of course, ganahan to, ato na i-take advantage na to ask Sir Joseph Gara, no? When and can you please share to our listeners, Sir Joseph, no, when and how did your journey in the music industry officially begin? No? Was there a specific moment or siguro a particular song you wrote where you said, this is it, no? I am meant to do this.
1: Yes, to answer that question, back in college days, 2006 or 2007, I was able to write this English song called Worthless Without You, and we played it with my band, and that time, that was also the time nga, I decided to be really in the music scene in Bohol to write original songs. But then that time wala pa ko ka-decide kung unsay akong gamiton nga language, so yeah. I started with English
0: then,
1: yes.
0: So you started with English as sir, no? So what's your pinakauna ni mong song na write in Visayan as sir?
1: Actually, my first song written for the competition back in high school was a Bisaya. Mm-hmm. So but then that time wala po murag gasway-sway ra ko.
0: So try lang
1: to. But yes, third year high school ko ato or fourth year. Yeah, naraana. So that was Bisaya.
0: Okay, so anyway, sir, karon sir, grabe naman good imong achievement to in the music industry, and of course, humble gid kayo as si Sir Joseph Agara, mga higala. And we would like to ask, no, unsa to ang despite sa achievement ka atong nakuha ron, sir, no, unsa to ang mga siguro mga challenges, no, as a local artist?
1: Pinakadako gid nga challenge is

0: how to balance creativity and you know kanang your breadwinners and family.
1: Yeah.
0: Listen kayo na siya. Mo na yung number one challenge, especially sa mga artist, kay tungod kay dili gyud ka pursue sa imong creative kung wala kay you know in real life. No, di gyud ka mabuhi nga. So it's really hard to balance those things. For me, for example, I do creative in my creative part, so I write Bisaya songs. Before, it was very hard because nobody listens, or if there's just few people who listens to kanang Bisaya music, and then so if I have to do this 100%, sauman nato pag produce a song, sauman nato pagbayad sa mga arranger, so I have to be in, you know, cover one area para maka naatay kwarta. Yeah, in other words, so money biggest challenge for me as an artist.
1: So of course, no, we cannot deny the fact, yun mga listeners, no, nga, of course, if you have the talent, of course, need you to kwarta, no, og yes, aning nga industry, aning, no. And of course, no, Sir Joseph, no, for as e you know, our kaninga ulit na tong concert, this is also a part of the Sandugo celebration, no? Yes. Am I right? So as a proud Boholanong artist as Sir Joseph, no, what does you know, does the Sandugo celebration personally mean to you and as your journey as a musician?
0: Well, kining Sandugo na to karon, grabe yung big impact sa ako tungod kay diri ko mag ako mangoy ang Elite Major Concert will be the kick off for this celebration. So this is the first one of the first activities sa kanang Sandugo. So grabe ang suporta sa Sandugo nako, with the Sikad back, with Gog Aris. So in fact, kung wala ni sila, dili ko kahimo sa akong concert.
1: You know, of course, mapasalamat naton kay ta sa tong mga partners and stakeholders. And as Sir Joseph, no, daghan gayud tag mga listeners, mga of course mga young listeners, no, tuning in right now who look up to you. How would you describe your evolution from starting out locally to becoming a celebrated and multi-awarded Visayan artist?
0: I started just, you know, to express my the self-expression I have before when I start writing songs. Diha ra man gyud ko sugod una, no? Then eventually kanang self-expression nimo dili man lang mahuman dinha. So need to share it to people nga kanabang mapadungog nila ang imong hinimo, and then that's where ang joy mas mabati pa nimo. 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You have to be on top of your game. 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You have songs, you have materials, but how you how you promote your songs, how you
1: sell
0: manage,
1: your yeah.
0: How yes, and financially, kung saon nimo pag-manage imong self kay karon man gud kay dili na uso nga na pay mo manage nimo kay kung you have to start with your own eventually kung musikat na siguro ka nanay mo punit nimo nga manager ngana but for now ana sa lang you have to balance everything.
1: Okay. 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Just dapat stay grounded, good na, no? And of course, seeing Sir Joseph nga very humble. And by the way, shout out to sa toang mga team Garaon Dara, no? Thank you so much for tuning in to the programa. And by the way, Sir Joseph, you know, in being in the music industry, siguro isa po ni sa challenge siguro kaning kana bitang uso na kayo ang mga AI nga mga music bitaw Sir Joseph. So unsa may siguro impact ani nato as being in the music industry?
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1: Yeah.
0: You don't make AI generate your lyrics or generate your tonality or generate your style because AI cannot give you that.
1: AI don't have emotions, no?
0: Yes.
1: And, you know, in writing song, need gina siya emotion, Sir Joseph, no? And of course, Sir Joseph, in siguro sa pipila na ka mga songs nga imong nasulat, no? 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Usually, unsa to ang usual nga inspiration, no? 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
0: Number one, good, makaingon ko nga, and I discovered it kanang dili lang dugay, ganahan gyud ko og theme about nature, childhood, memories, kana sila, especially sa uli, you've been playing the uli, no? 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
1: So that was, you know, amazing no inspiration Sir Joseph. 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So anyway mga higala it's 5:30 in the afternoon later on going we'll be playing another song of Sir Joseph and after one after song mga higala will be discussing his uli concert mga higala and you're still listening on TSKF Kids FM Bring Youth Closer Together Bring Youth Empowerment straight to your radio and skip energy high here's another song coming your way Intimano of course by Joseph Garra turning up feel a bit enjoy the ride this is Kids FM Bring Youth Closer Together one shot at a time

0: And that was your music break, of course. This is Rebastian and Bayan, Kuya Dan, bringing you the latest in our Youth Event stories and achievements. No, bago pa lamang nahuman na to ang interview with, of course, our idol, our very own multi-awarded Sir Joseph Agara. Mao to mga higala at siyang suportaan no, for their upcoming ulit major concert. No, and we would like to extend our gratitude to all the sponsors. So sa mga ganahan pa mo sponsor no, atong mga establishment here in the province, no, national, regional, international establishments, no, partners, stakeholders. So pwede kahit mo sponsor na just a visit or you may a message the official page of Joseph Agara, no. Again, we have a 300 a ticket for general admission, 1,000 pesos for VIP standing and 2,000 for VIP seated mga higala. So atong suportaan no, ato ang mga local artists mga higala. Of course, nadili lang si Sir Joseph Mantikotikaw sa yung concert na siya ay 7 guest performers na no, Lobok Children's Choir, Music and Me, Teammates, Juan Arcel, Brandon Kailungab, Julia Faith, Joaquin, and Lobok Rindalia Musica mga higala. By the way, before I will end, no, I have here a very important announcement, no? Para mag-guided ta, no, temporary power interruption tomorrow, June 12, tomorrow, Friday, 8 a.m. until 4 p.m. mga higala, diha sa may Panglao portion of Barangay Tangnan. And karong June 13, Saturday, 8 a.m. until 4 p.m. mga higala, in Tubigon, some parts of Barangay Makaas mga higala. And that's a wrap for today's episode of Tingog sa Kabatanon. Maraming salamat mga guwapo, guwapa for tuning making and making your voices heard and keep the passion burning for youth sports and education. Special thanks to Provincial Government of Bohol led by Governor Aris Omintado. Don't forget to join us again from Monday to Friday mga higala. Same time, same frequency and same youth power. And always remember, mga kabeshi, dili lang kamong pag-asa sa bayan, kamong kaugmaon sa Bohol. This is your Beshi on the radio, Beshi ng Bayan. It's me, Kuya Dan. See you tomorrow in Tingog sa Kabatanunan, Kalampusan sa Katibukan. Abante Bohol ang youth ug sa kanunay, abante Bohol ang pingta mga beshi.
1: The angel of the Lord declared unto Mary,
2: and she conceived by the Holy Spirit.
1: Hail Mary, full of grace, the Lord is with you. Blessed are you among women, and blessed is the fruit of your womb, Jesus.
2: Holy Mary, Mother of God, pray for us sinners, now and at the hour of our death. Amen.
1: Behold, the handmaid of the Lord.
2: Be done unto me according to your word.
1: Hail Mary, full of grace, the Lord is with you. Blessed are you among women, and blessed is the fruit of your womb, Jesus.
2: Holy Mary, Mother of God, pray for us sinners, now and at the hour of our death. Amen.
1: And the Word was made flesh
2: and dwelt among us.
1: Hail Mary, full of grace, the Lord is with you. Blessed are you among women, and blessed is the fruit of your womb, Jesus.
2: Holy Mary, Mother of God, pray for us sinners, now and at the hour of our death. Amen.
1: Pray for us, the Holy Mother of God,
2: that we may be made worthy of the promises of Christ.
1: Let us pray. Pour forth, we beseech you, O Lord, your grace into our hearts, that we to whom the incarnation of Christ, your Son, was made known by the message of an angel, may by his passion and cross be brought to the glory of his resurrection, through the same Christ our Lord. Amen. Glory be to the Father, and to the Son, and to the Holy Spirit.
2: As it was in the beginning, is now, and ever shall be, world without end. Amen.
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The time right here at the UNESCO declared Global Geopark Island is exactly 11 after 9. Hi there, the tide is high and so am I. Good evening, welcome to Thursday edition ng programang sumasalamin sa mga buhay natin. Ito ang especially for you. Dito lang yan sa The New Kiss FM. 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Ako po si Bob Goodman. Good evening.

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The time right here at the UNESCO declared Global Geopark Island is exactly 15 after 10. Hi there, the tide is high and so am I. Thursday night, habits unfold. Second hour drive na, in fact. Para sa programang sumasalamin sa mga buhay natin, ito ang especially for you. Dito lang yan sa the new KSFM 102.3 Bohol. Ako po si Bob Goodman. Good evening. Yeah!

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0: Last call to all passengers of Philippine Airlines.

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0: Little known facts of Independence Day. Did you know, Cavite, the venue of our Independence Day, was known as Cavite el Viejo. In 1630, the Jesuits founded a parish dedicated to Mary Magdalene, which became the origin of the symbolic name Magdalo, used by the popular council of Cavite during the Katipunan days. 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

Tugtog Pinoy mga ka-Kiss on Kiss FM. It's 5:40 in the morning. Yes, good morning sa tara mga ka-Kiss na today is Happy Independence Day. It's June 12, 2026 mga ka-Kiss. All Filipino music takaroon mga ka-Kiss, OPM. And sa tara mga ka-Kiss na today, ha, Happy Independence Day niyon tanan. We're live on Facebook. Hi there to Bro Midwin Inting and to Doris Caloyo. Thank you so much for tuning in. Yes, sa tanan mga ka-Kiss na today, ha. Good morning niyon tanan. Dahil mahal na mahal kita by Rosel Nava on Kiss FM, Tugtog Pinoy.

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2: 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The angel of the Lord declared unto Mary,
3: and she conceived by the Holy Spirit.
2: Hail Mary, full of grace, the Lord is with you. Blessed are you among women, and blessed is the fruit of your womb, Jesus.
3: Holy Mary, Mother of God, pray for us sinners, now and at the hour of our death. Amen.
2: Behold, the handmaid of the Lord.
3: Be done unto me according to your word.
2: Hail Mary, full of grace, the Lord is with you. Blessed are you among women, and blessed is the fruit of your womb, Jesus.
3: Holy Mary, Mother of God, pray for us sinners, now and at the hour of our death. Amen.
2: And the Word was made flesh
3: and dwelt among us.
2: Hail Mary, full of grace, the Lord is with you. Blessed are you among women, and blessed is the fruit of your womb, Jesus.
3: Holy Mary, Mother of God, pray for us sinners, now and at the hour of our death. Amen.
2: Pray for us, the Holy Mother of God,
3: that we may be made worthy of the promises of Christ.
2: Let us pray. Pour forth, we beseech you, O Lord, your grace into our hearts, that we to whom the incarnation of Christ, your Son, was made known by the message of an angel, may by his passion and cross be brought to the glory of his resurrection, through the same Christ our Lord. Amen. Glory be to the Father, and to the Son, and to the Holy Spirit.
3: As it was in the beginning, is now, and ever shall be, world without end. Amen.

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2: 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I remember, when I was driving, kaya na-stuck ako sa traffic. 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Sa MX3, the rig yung ko believe. Bye!

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0: Holy Name University now brings you the breakfast news, news account of what's happening in the community, and other developments of news relevance. The HMU Breakfast News.
1: Time right here, the UNESCO declared Global Geopark Island. 17 more to go for 7 o'clock. Today is Friday. It's a holiday. And here now is the news brought to you by Holy Name University. Topping the news at this hour, the New York Knicks stand just one win away from their first NBA championship in 53 years. Now in a historic night at Madison Square Garden, the Knicks erased a massive 29-point deficit to shock the San Antonio Spurs 107-106 in Game 4 of the NBA Finals. OG Anunoby played the hero, soaring for a game-winning tip. With just 1.2 seconds left on the clock, while Jalen Brunson powered the New York, dropping 36 points to fuel the largest comeback in finals history. Now the Spurs, led by Victor Wembanyama's 24 points, saw their double-digit lead evaporate in the second half. Now San Antonio now faces a must-win situation as the series shifts back to Texas for Game 5 this weekend. The Knicks currently hold a commanding 3-1 lead in the best of 7 series.

In other local news, the Tagbilaran City Central Public Market, also known as the Old Public Market, is being transformed into a civic, cultural, trade, and tourism hub. Now, the project is one of the priority programs under the Tagbilaran City Tourism Development Plan of 2023 to 28. Now, according to City Hall consultant Mayet Gasatan, the city government led by Mayor Jane is working closely with the Department of Tourism Central Visayas and the provincial government of Bohol to develop the market into a new tourism attraction. The redevelopment plan was designed by Palafox Associates with the goal of aligning the market with regional tourism standards. The project aims to turn the market into a day-to-night cultural trade and tourism hub that will showcase Boholano culture, local cuisine, and everyday life. The city government of Tagbilaran, together with DOT Region 7, the Bohol Provincial Tourism Office, recently conducted an ocular inspection and site assessment to ensure that the project follows the city tourism master plan. Now, officials expect that the redevelopment to create more livelihood opportunities for vendors and entrepreneurs while strengthening Tagbilaran City's reputation as a resilient and sustainable tourism destination in Central Visayas. Thirteen more to go for 7 o'clock. You're listening to The Breakfast News, brought to you by Holy Name University.

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